'Tis done. But yesterday a king, and armed with kings to strive, and now thou art a nameless thing, so abject, yet alive. Is this the man of thousand thrones, who strewed our earth, lost thy bones?

nor till thy fall could mortals guess. Ambitions less than littleness. Thanks for that lesson. It will teach to after warriors more than high philosophy can preach and they preached before. That spell upon the minds of man breaks, never to unite again, that led them to adore those pagan things of saber sway, with front of brass and feet of clay. The triumph and the vanity

0: 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All quelled, dark spirit, what must be the madness of thy memory?
1: Desolator! Desolate.

sits some yet imperial pope that with such change can calmly cope. Or dread of death alone, to die a prince or live a slave. Thy choice is most

He who of old would rend the oak dreamed not of the remark. 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Alone, how looked he round? 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He fell, the forest prowler's prey, but thou must eat thy heart away. The Roman, when his burning heart was slick with blood of Rome, threw down the dagger.

accountant of his beads, a subtle disputant on creeds. His dotage trifled well, yet better had he neither known a bigot's shrine.

But thou, from thine reluctant hand the thunderbolt is sprung. Too late thou leav'st the high command to which thy weakness clung. All evil spirit as thou art, it is enough to grieve the heart to see thine own unstrung. To think that God's fair word hath been the footstool of a thing so mean, and earth hath spilt her blood for him. Who thus can hold his own? And monarchs bowed the trembling limb and thanked him for a throne. Fair freedom, we may hold thee dear when thus thy mightiest foes their fear in humblest guise have shown. Oh, ne'er may tyrant leave behind a brighter name to lure mankind. Thine evil deeds of written gore, not written thus in vain. Thy triumphs tell of fame no more.

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Nor in content could thus make mirth of these, the conquerors of the

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Hath been an act of pure fame, then gathers from Marengo's name, and gilded by decline through the long twilight of all time. 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